Cause I gotta have faith. 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Because I gotta have faith. I gotta have faith. Det her er VLR. 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

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Oh my, my, oh my, my love, I take one look at you, you're taking me out.

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1: 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It's my mother saying, darling, please come home.

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1: 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Our colors will fade eventually, so if our time is running out, day after day, we'll make the mundane a masterpiece. Oh my, my, oh my, my love, I take one look at you, you're taking me out.